0: igazi mai slágermegy.
1: Hi, this is Accent, and you're listening to Radio 1.

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I don't want no potential energy. 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